can't come in, it's the chop, they get in. I can't come in, it's the rappers, they fit in. Rocks on my wrist and my eyes count to million. I'm a young rich, step to the city. Walk in the bank, did it, bop like I'm did it. 1, 2, 3, let's 3, let's 3, let's 3, let's 3, let's 3, let's 3, let's 3, let's 3, let's 3, let's 3, let's 3, let's 3, let's 3, let's 3, let's 3, let's 3, let's 3, let's 3, let's 3, let's 3, let's 3, let's 3, let's 3, let's 3, let's 3, let's 3, let's 3, let's 3, let's 3, let's 3, let's 3, let's 3, let's 3, let's 3, let's 3, let's 3, let's 3, let's 3, let's 3, let's 3, let's 3, let's 3, let's 3, let's 3, let's 3, let's 3, let's 3, let's 3, let's 3, let's 3, let's 3, let's 3, let's 3, let's 3, let's 3, let's 3, let's 3, let's 3, let's 3, let's 3, let's 3, let's 3, let's 3, let's 3, let's 3, let's 3, let's 3, let's 3, let's 3, let's 3, let's 3, let's 3, let's 3, let's 3, let's 3, let's 3, let's 3, let's 3, let's 3, let's 3

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What's up, everybody? This is Pastor Mike Jr. And there's a word that should come to mind and make you smile. It's called incognito. Incognito means I'm able to be in a room, but not in a room. It means I'm able to move, but people may not detect me. And if somebody listening to me right now, you're frustrated because you're asking for popularity, but you don't know how to manage the seasons of being incognito. Incognito does not mean I don't have it. It means I don't have to flaunt it. It means I am who I am and I'm comfortable in my own skin. So every time you tune on to Incognito, you're not just

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1: Wow, I had so much fun last night. Lollies on 3rd is really the best lounge on the beach.
0: Yes, the locals really showed us a good time, and I felt safe. I still can taste those lamb chops from last night.
1: Every time I looked over at you, I thought you was in a music video blowing smoke clouds from the hookah. I know you was hooked once we saw all the different flavors they have.
0: Girl, I ended up calling my mother and my ex because that bartender had me feeling good. And you started giving life advice and talking to everybody. I couldn't keep up with you. You kept going outside.
1: I didn't want to leave. The DJ had everybody singing. He knew how to rock the party.
0: So when are we going back?
1: 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Are you coming?
0: 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We going to Lollies.
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What's up? This is David Collins, and I wake up with the Breakfast Club every morning on Kiss FM. Yeah, she down in the country, turned up outside with a whole lot of money.

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1: We going to Lolly's.
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1: 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I couldn't keep up with you. You kept going outside.
2: I didn't want to leave. The DJ had everybody singing. He knew how to rock the party.
1: So when are we going back?
2: I'm going back for the R&B brunch Saturday and Sunday. 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We about to have a good time. Are you coming?
1: You know it. We going to Lolly's.
2: We going to Lolly's.
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1: Morning, everybody. It's DJ Envy, Just Hilarious, Charlamagne Tha God. We are The Breakfast Club. If you're just joining us, we're talking about can guys be gold diggers, right? Yes, that yes, means guys can. Dating for money, not for love, for money. Because it's so effed up out there.
2: 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Or do we just know what it is? Because I looked it up this morning, and I just thought it was interesting. A person typically described in popular culture as a woman who forms romantic relationships with a wealthy person, usually a man, solely for money, gifts, or financial gain rather than affection. Men can absolutely be gold diggers. And as I've been saying all morning, you see them all the time, especially those fat white women that be with them young, you know, black brothers, yeah, young and sometimes, brothers, yeah. You know, even grown black brothers, or the older

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